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0: Vogel, conservation officer for 1021 into Wright County Dispatch. It's going to be for something occurring on Howard Lake. Again, 1021 to the county.
1: K-316.
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You're clear from your paper service, just for your information. I have a pending civil anchor violation.

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0: We've got a secure at Grand Marais. Security will be up on STAC 2 if there's any concerns. Again, STAC 2, comm will monitor.
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0: have 2620 cards for debris in the lane. Information from Meeker County, Highway 4, about 2 miles north of Cosmos. Report of two stick piles in the northbound lane of Highway 4.
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0: I'll be 10-8. I'll be logged in as 278 tonight.
1: And at 1956.

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1: Have a good night.
2: Good evening.
1: Good night, 1959. Good evening.

630 cars for a wrong way driver. Per the caller, it looks like it has corrected now. Was initially cell phone in the northbound lanes of 23 by milepost 182. Is now northbound in the northbound lanes of 23 at the 185. It's going to be a gray Chevy Equinox with a plate of Robert Charles David 592. Again, it has corrected.

0: Kyle Monica. Count 7 left at 4 Ascension, St. Mary's, got 4 souls, hour 30 on Tequila Alpha Crew, 40 minutes in a row, 4-0.
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1: Afternoon, 1847 and 1444.
2: 1487, 356, Lima, Lima. Low green and 230 on the fuel.
0: Good morning, good evening. 1847, 1444, 1487, 356, low green, 230 on the fuel. Only active flight, Lansing 7, day cruise, bring a patient down to Duluth. Overnight, we are fully staffed after all shift changes. Comm center is Dan Elliott, OCC is Ewald, Ben and Sam on the overnight, on the face night, 2016.

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0: Is this cow reported to be walking around in the lanes or just walking around inside the fence?
1: I'll have to call Metro and verify with them. It was a transfer from them.
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0: 2630 cards for an active driving complaint with a follower. Sounds like the caller is actually going to be in front of this vehicle. Still has eyes on it. Eastbound Highway 10th and the 168. Caller reporting a green old Toyota Camry with a Minnesota 28 of Wisconsin, or William Tom 0158. Caller reporting a female driver appears to be on drugs just by her appearance, drastically changing speeds over the center and the fog line. Caller is going to be in front of the vehicle in a white 2019 Volkswagen Atlas.
1: 32. We're right here. Are you on the phone with the caller still?
0: Affirmative.
1: Give me a second.

0: SP 278 and 432, sounds like milepost 170. The vehicle's going to be in the left lane. That plate does come back to a 98 Toyota Camry, green in color, registered to a party out of Minneapolis.
1: 10-4, we got to catch them.
0: 10-4.

0: SC-432, just passing the outpost 171. My caller does have their hazards on.
1: 10 forward, 169.

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0: 430 to St. Cloud. I have eyes on the RP.
1: There's a vehicle in between both of them. Do you want me to disconnect now as a caller?
0: You can hang on just a second.
1: 10-4.
0: So it's a vehicle two up from the RP, correct?
1: So the RP, there's a black car in front of them, and it should be the vehicle in front of that black car.
0: Did it just change lanes in the left?
1: Just change lanes. It should be in the left lane.
0: Copy. I'm just up behind it here.

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1: Ready?
0: Right counter, just hear a transy car somewhere on Highway 12. I'm not sure where it crosses, but if you could get more information on that for me, please.

567-388. It was, they said 12 in Clements. I don't know if it was County Road 12 or Highway 12. Copy, that's what I was thinking. Can't think of a crossing.

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1: 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It'll be Wilmer and 2nd Southwest.

0: 7. Going.
1: 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I'm sorry, 3:30 sick call.
0: Can you turn 9?
1: 5-6-7 St. Cloud. We got a car eastbound 94, 113 now.
0: Are you guys in pursuit?
1: Well, I'll let you know in a second.
0: Copy.
1: Well, we're eastbound, just past Rogers. We're stopped to the right here.

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1: 10-2.
0: Tower, did you mean southeast?
1: No, I meant 3rd Street Southwest. I apologize.
0: 10-4.

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1: Are you 10-12?
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1: 10-4. Just trying to figure out if this warrant is him or not.

0: 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I have 45 in numbers.
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0: Stay left and center, starting to move back to Spirit Base, your soul 45 minutes of fuel, 5 minutes, and now at 21 right.

Carson pulling in a driving complaint, eastbound Highway 10 from the 198. Caller reporting a silver Ford pickup with a plate of Paul David Tom 238 does come back to a 2014 Ford F-150. Silver and caller concerned with traveling with no lights on. 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

No, mafia no. Six eight four six 58th Avenue Southeast. The German Shepherd and tri-colored corgi that are missing. They've been gone for about an hour and a half. Okay, 2112.

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0: Sherburne County has a crash, a light pole, vehicles possibly starting on fire. Can you get more info on that for me, please?

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0: Where was that last call at?
1: I'm just checking in with Sherburne now, getting a location.
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0: Cloud SP 330 and SP 288. Called Sherburne County. It's going to be an accident. 202nd Avenue, County Road 81, for a vehicle that hit the light pole, possibly on fire.
1: 10-4.

0: 670 cars to dispatch an injured deer, Highway 25, close to milepost 90, deer in the lane of traffic.
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0: 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Calm, Lifeline 6. Lifeline 6, go ahead.
1: 6, lifting from base and route to the CNR. Time and route 25 minutes, please. Fuel on board is 2 hours 30 minutes. There's 3 on board. We're low and approved.
0: Heavy Lifeline 6, departing for scene, 25 minutes out, 2:30 on the field, 3 souls, low and approved at 2139.

Right flank 6 from Calm Flight. Right flank 6, you've been canceled on the scene. Again, you can cancel return to base. Patient is going by ground.

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0: 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Stand down per EMS on scene.
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0: Com, Lifelink 6. 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Copy 600 safe back at base. I do have a follow on site for you in our facility when you're prepared to copy.
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0: Copy will be a weather go for that flight. It'll just be a minute here to do a new RA and to get fired back up.
1: Okay, well, thanks. Next flight is a go. That flight is now dropped in the ESPs near RA. Back to ramp, patient pulling your RA.
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0: Tom Loveland, sir. 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
1: Six flipping base route to Virginia. 15 minutes route, please. Fuel on board is 2 hours, 10 minutes. There's three on board. We're low on approved.
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0: 26 20 cars for a wrong way driver northbound in the southbound lanes of Highway 23 for a milepost 164. Caller reporting a box truck of some kind, possibly an Amazon type box truck.
1: Copy from Wilmer. 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
2: 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Still 3 on board. 2 hours of fuel.
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and Class 20 available conservation officer for a possession tag on a turkey. It's going to be just south of South Haven on Quinton Ave in Wright County. 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
1: 10-4.
2: Right, back of it.
3: Seven and six, downstate back to base. Sorry for the runaround. Appreciate you guys. 22-26.
2: 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That's what we're here for.

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1: 7323 just cleared Marshall, so you're going to beat you to Redwood. I'll have you hold up in Wilmer for now in case something happens.
0: Got that. Posted in Wilmer. We'll remain on roll.
1: Copy. Thank you.

0: Ah, pues, pues, pues.
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0: Five is lifting. 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
1: 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Heading home 2246.

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one, an ambulance, Spicer First Responders. Respond to 11621 94th Avenue Northeast, Spicer, for an elderly female that fell. She is experiencing some pain in her rib area and difficulty breathing. Time is 2302.

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1: Go ahead.
0: It'll be staff at the Rice Hospital, 301 Becker Avenue, Southwest. You just want to start with a 1021 to Morgan. Its phone number is going to be in the comments. Just want to speak with an officer about some comments that an individual made before being discharged. At 2306.

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1: 10-4.
2: 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My caller did state she wasn't experiencing anything chest pain related due to this, but she had some rib pain, etc.
0: 10-4.

0: Probably like 12.
1: I think 1,200.
0: I think 12. We've got four on board now. And see, 2 hours of fuel. Now, Fergus Falls and route to UMM East Bank. 65 minutes in route time.
1: Copy, 11-12, departing Fergus Falls for East Bank, 4 Souls, 2 hours of fuel, 65 minutes in route 2319.

就是这种情况。Told me the lights at 10 and 81 are going to be out as they're replacing that pole. Update, not out, flashing red.

0: 550 of dispatch. 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

0: ahead, bro, CC.
1: Well, it's like 12, I mean, fuel in Anoka looks like our arrival in Anoka will probably be about approximately $0-$100. I need to lay against the flight plan with the crew after a drop off from the event.
0: Copy that. I was reading your mind on that one. Got the leg put in already, and we will give them a call.
1: Thank you. 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

0: 6550. If you want to switch over to Candy 5, intercept will be en route.
1: 10-4, thank you.
0: 10-4.

0: Wilmer Cruz, due response with New London and Green Lake Township, code 311621, 94th Ave, on a fall.
1: 7222.
0: I mean, 327.

0: 378, thank you.
1: 3278.
0: Cool. Can you call and notify them?
1: Pardon?
0: 278 St. Cloud. Can you also get a CCH for this party?
1: Number.

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1: Go ahead.
0: Sorry, St. Cloud SP 278.
1: Go ahead.
0: I'm on the phone with the hospital. Is this going to be for jail clearance or legal draw?
1: For a legal draw.

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0: King Boy David 698, Highway 7, County Road 11.
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0: 2 minutes away.
1: Perfect. 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
0: Copy that.

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1: 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John William Mary 306 first in Robbins.
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0: my numbers. But for your 683-245-210-117. 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Did you say William 683?
1: Sure, but

0: 3-10 comes back to a Jody Jane Seaman Altman out of Redwood Falls. She is valid. You David and clear.
1: Hammer.
0: And 2349.
1: Okay, can you just message me that OLN and I'll have it?
0: Denver.

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0: half, I think. Well, we're going to switch over to our CC report for 19 minutes.
1: Lovely 12, you were broken, but I believe you said you were switching for a report. I copy that. 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

0: looking for ready to pick up 3 on board, 210 on the fuel. Then over to Buffalo, it should be 13-13 minutes. Low risk and approved, go CC.
1: Okay, looking forward to parting in Oka from Buffalo, 3 souls, 210 fuel, 13 minutes, you're out, low approved, 9 minutes.

0: my phone too.
1: Thank you. Go ahead.
0: There are three souls on board. I've got 2 minutes, 10, sorry, 2 hours, 10 minutes on the gas, 28 minutes from Alexandria to Detroit Lakes. That risk is a lot of proof.
1: Okay, Lesson 2 departing Alexandria base for Detroit Lakes Airport. Three souls, 2 tons of fuel. 28 minutes over to Detroit Lakes Airport. We'll update you if you're ready to launch, or if they clear you to launch. That's 14 minutes.
0: Thank you, Captain. Thank you.

0: Off to my roof. 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Wondering why we're on standby for this one. Are they not at the hospital yet? Are they coming in on ground yet, or what's happening?
1: This is in the ER. They're just waiting for acceptance to a Fargo hospital, and I'm going to be touching base with the hospital within about 5 minutes here to see if they've got accepting it.
0: Okay, makes sense. Thank you.

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0: I think two, if I'm confident. Seven two, you're requested to proceed to the Detroit Lakes Hospital. They have acceptance to Fargo Essentia. Again, Fargo Essentia ICU.
1: Roger, direct to the hospital and Fargo Essentia. Roger, two.
2: Did it go? Not exactly sure what she's wanting at this time. She just would like to speak with an officer.
3: Short.
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0: Do they, Rick?
1: 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Saw him head over there. Someone's close by, so we might as well.

0: anything on camera yet.
1: I haven't seen anything yet. I'm advising the county. We just took a second caller reported near milepost 200.
0: Copy.

0: Sounds like 4.
1: Westing 4, go ahead.
0: I think 4 is ready to pick up 4 on board. I'll order 40 on the fuel. And to have it, should be about 15 minutes or so, low risk.
1: Copy, Westing 4, departing Buffalo for Abbott. 4 Souls, hour 40 fuel, 15 minutes in a route. Risk is low, 42 minutes.

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0: County just went westbound. They said they didn't see anything. They're going to check with Bowen next. 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

0: ठीक है। I'll be giving Isaiah 10:17 to a quick trip on 12.
1: 10:4.
2: I was able to look back on the camera, and we did find a silver minivan going wrong way at about 36 minutes after. It was just at milepost 200, and then the next camera over doesn't show anything. So I don't know if it ended up taking that exit there at County Road 19.
3: Yeah. A newer, older model van SUV?

0: paved exits, and then I believe you went northbound on County Road 19 from there up the exit ramp.
1: Copy, thank you.
0: 52 minutes.

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0: 6-4, same cloud, same traffic. Have a good night.
1: Same time, have a good night.
0: 6-11, same cloud, same traffic.
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0: SP-673, St. Cloud, same traffic.
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0: like 12 has 3 on board, 1 hour 5 minutes, coming off of the East Bank, and up to an open for fuel about 10 minutes.
1: Pacific Lightning 12, departing East Bank for Anoka, 3 fulls, hour 5 on the fuel, 10 minutes around at 110.

0: 610 cars in pulling in a driving complaint westbound 94 from the 189. Caller reporting a blue SUV, unknown 28 over center and fog, not using blinkers when changing lanes. Information, time 117.
1: Jury, copy.

0: Hey, Captain Center, looking for, ready to pick up from Abbott, 3 on board, hour, 30 on fuel. Head back, 7 minutes, over.
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0: 2670 cards for a two-vehicle accident, confirmed injuries. Once complaining of a head injury, two-vehicle accident, a semi and an SUV. Highway 10 at Liberty Lane. They're going to be on the westbound side, blocking Highway 10. Medical is not.
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0: Second 28, Indiana, trailer plate, Paul Frank, 45561.
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1: Good.
0: At Mel's Sports Shop in Shell, 121 Highway 23 South. The alarm company kept saying it's 102 Highway 23. They said it's Greg's upstairs office. Unable to make contact with keyholder. At 140.
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0: 10-4. 3316, did you copy?
1: I did, thank you.
0: And 141.

0: 3316. 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
0: Can you give me a 21 before you take off?

0: 31 LL.
1: 143. Okay, 12, go ahead.
2: Traffic 12 has 3 on board, 220 on 2 LL. This is Alpha Delta, headed back to Detroit, late 1 hour, 15 minutes ago.
1: Traffic 12 departing Anoka back to Detroit Lake Base 3, so it was 220 on the field, hour 15 and route 144.

0: 3:49 and 43. The alarm company just called back. They have proper ID to cancel.
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0: 343. 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Are you 1019? 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
1: I just passed the office. I was running a quick trip. What do you need?
0: There's a party dropping off some goods for us.
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279 club. We're clear to Stennis County Jail. 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Good for it.

0: 512, Tom's.
1: 12, go ahead.
2: 12, I have a scene request up in Whiters. You are currently the closest. Is Lifelink 2 is still with their patient? Are you able to check a follow-on?
1: Yeah, I can look at that later. It's up by Martha's, Detroit Lake, Center, that kind of thing.
2: That's correct. From your last position report, it's showing 320 degrees by 102 nautical miles, again, 320 by 102.

0: Lifelink 2, we're just finishing up with the patient. We'd be ready to go here soon.
1: Copy, Lifelink 2 might be clear soon. Who would like heading assistance for 2 locations?
2: Comp 12, the weather up that way looks like it's a goal for us. We're still about 38 minutes south of Detroit Lakes right now. So.
1: Copy, Lifelink 12, pilot, weather would be a go and you would still be 30 plus minutes away. I will see if Lifelink 2 is able to take this flight. I'll let you know if we need you to head towards Whiters or base.
0: She will take the flight. Weather's a go. I think we're closer.
1: Copy, 2, flight is a go. Stand by, I'll drop this flight on you now.
0: Lifelink 2, pilot, thank you.
1: And so, pilot, are you going to be taking this straight from the hospital, or do you need to stop at Hector for fuel first?
0: We're good with fuel right now. We have 1.3 on the gas.
1: Copy, flight is a go for Lifelink 2 coming from Fargo, Essentia. Make sure you let me know when you're ready for limited info.
3: Go ahead.
1: Female in her 50s was in the swamp. They just pulled her out. Concerned for hypothermia. I'll work on ground contact shortly.

0: 311 is read.
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0: 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Just a little bit to the left of the initial LZ. 4705, decimal 55095, 51.68. 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
1: Copy all that. Ogama Fire Department. 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
0: Good copy, and you'll be on SPAC 1 with White Earth 814. Again, SPAC 1, White Earth 814.
1: 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Thank you, Tom.

0: Moi, je m'active. Anything to that?
1: We still on board. We got 1.3 on the gas, estimating 15 minutes en route to the scene, to the fire hall. Risk is moderate and approved.
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0: com, like, just call arrival back at the Detroit Lakes. 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
0: 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I don't think we need to do a trauma activation or anything.
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0: Roger, Lightning 2, we got 4 souls on board. We got 1 hour on the gas. Risk is moderate approved. And we got 20 minutes back to Fargo Center.
1: Copy, Lightning 2, departing scene for Fargo Center. 4 souls, hour fuel, risk moderate approved. 20 minutes and route 314.
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0: Pues en qué me quedo.
1: Hey, would you call White Earth back and ask them for a name and date of Earth, please? We failed to get that.
0: Copy, will do. Do you just want the information when you land in Fargo?
1: Yeah, I'll just call you on my cell and get that info from you. You guys rock. Thank you.
0: Likewise.

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1: 349.
2: Good.
0: In the backyard of 216 Birch Street Southeast, there's a male party talking to himself, saying the same thing over and over again. Complainant wasn't sure what he was wearing, so he was unable to really see him, but looked like he was going to be alone.
2: Yeah.
0: And 332.

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1: 49 43.
0: Based on some prior ICRs, it looks like there's a male party with Alzheimer's that lives there. His wife reports that he has hallucinations and sees people.
1: 10-4.
2: 10-4.
0: Yeah, 334.

0: Was fine. Was this the address the party was at?
1: 10-4, that'd be the address of the party that was in the backyard.

0: 11-2.
1: 11-2, go ahead.
0: Roger, listening to you. We got 3 souls on board. We've got 0.7 remaining on the gas and 5 minutes en route to Hector for Go International. Risk is moderate and approved.
1: 11-2, departing cargo and sensor for Hector. 3 souls, 0.7 on the fuel, 5 minutes en route. Risk moderate and approved, 356.

0: 3343 to 3349 on 3. 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
1: It's right behind you.

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0: Did this comp by chance say where he lives at? I'm pretty sure he doesn't live on Birch.
1: 10 Birch. Glenn is at 310 Briar Street Southeast. He was walking home past that residence when he called.
0: Tower.
1: At 4 o'clock.
0: I'm a male individual we deal with here at 216.
1: Michael Keenan.
0: Tower.
1: At 4 o'clock.
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0: 3343 28. Israel Jewel, Nora John Frank 778. Let me know when you're ready for the second.
1: Good.
0: Nora Robert Edward 261.

0: first one's a 2014 Ford Escape Silver in color to Michael and Janice Keegan. Second one's a 2012 Toyota Camry red in color to Janice and Michael.
1: Happy Lincoln 2 Lane, Safe Fargo, International 402.
2: Lieutenant.
0: 10-4.

0: 3343.
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2: Hey, sorry, but before I close it out, if you want to just add that, Michael, I don't know if you have his wife's name, just add them both as mentioned. 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
1: Central, add them both.
2: Thank you.

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0: All right, checking Benson at Cloud. We can get a tone on that one.
1: Copy. Thank you.

0: 왜요?
1: 33 points to go back to position for three.
0: 3. Go ahead.
1: Spending for an 87-year-old female, 74 kilos, STEMI, no drips, no ISO, patent in the ED at Benson.
0: Pick up is all.

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0: Roger, we got 3 souls on board. It'll be 40 minutes from Hector Fargo to Alexandria home base here, and we have 2.3 on the gas.
1: Copy, Lifelink 2, departing Hector back to Alexandria base, 3 souls, 40 minutes and out, 2.3 on the fuel at 431.

0: 343-1038. Looks like it's going to be Yellow Boy Lincoln 6335. You can put us Highway 23 in Medato.
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0: St. Cloud's in traffic.
1: 10 AF 459, good morning.
0: 586 St. Cloud, same traffic, good morning.
1: 10 Cloud, 2670 cars. Taking an open 911 line going southbound on Highway 169 from the Zimmerman area. We've received now 3 calls from this number. We've tried calling the number back. No answer on callback.
2: Yeah, if you could also let Sherman County know, I'll be on my way.
1: Over.
0: 288.
2: Go ahead.
0: I'm going to be rolling through Zimmerman, just getting into the construction right now. I'll let you know if I see anything here.
2: Copy, thank you.

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1: Go ahead.
0: The call comes through. Does it ping differently, like further south?
1: Living at one point, my last location was just south of Zimmerman.
0: 10-4. I just got through Zimmerman right now. I have not seen anything out of the ordinary.
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0: Joseph Jhené Flores is valid and clear.
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1: Good.
0: It says active eligible driver's license and then driver's license permit quantity of 0.
1: Okay.
0: I can send it out if you want to look at it.
1: I think I got it to come back here in my car finally.
0: 10-4.

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0: 3350. Can you check the area for a deer that needs to be put down on County Road 148? Maybe in about the 4900 block. The best the caller could give me was right in the middle between 9 and 71.
1: Okay.
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0: 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Good morning.
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0: 2640 cars for a 1050 westbound 94 mile plus 145 for a passenger car versus a semi. Unknown injuries, passenger cars on the median shoulder, semis on the right shoulder, not blocking.
1: 404, long query.
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0: St. Cloud 2640 cars update. Possible injuries on this crash. We're starting medical and first responders.
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County units. Info on a driving complaint last seen northbound County Road 8 from County Road 23 on plate given Union Adam 84013 that comes back down on file. Caller described it as a white Ford Super Duty pickup. Over lane lines, almost hit oncoming traffic, varying speeds. Northbound County Road 8 from County 23, time now 7:19.

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1: 10-4, I'm going to start Albany Auto.

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1: Question two, go ahead.
2: Two's departing for the scene. Three on board, field 210. Give us 8 minutes in a route, we're slow approved.
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0: Yeah, Stern 2579. You guys have a tow en route for this crash at 145?
1: Affirmative. Albany Auto should be pulling up any second.
0: Copy. How close are your troopers?
1: Yep. One should be on scene there. I got one coming through Melrose now, or coming up to Melrose.
0: I got it. AMS driving on scene, fires on scene.
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0: Is that caller for the driving complaint still with him?
1: Looks like the RP no longer sees the vehicle. A second caller called it in, but no longer behind either.

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Information on a driving plate. Westbound 94 from Rogers on a black Tesla. Plate of Sam Zebra Edward 290. Driver appears to be sleeping behind the wheels. Eyes are shut. That's westbound 94 from Rogers. Information 749.

think like 26-30 cars for 1050. Eastbound 94, mile post 170. It's gonna be a Dodge Intrepid and a black Chevy pickup. No injuries. Both vehicles are drivable. They're pulling into the tractor supply parking lot.

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1: You too, thank you. 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
0: Four.
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3: Yeah, could you grab a power check? 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

0: just try to, when you get to the end of these bituminous approaches, it's just a timing thing, but working on feathering that out a little bit more on the end, that's about it, what I see so far.
1: Is that important?

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0: And my name is Amber, OCC is Shane and Stacy. 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
0: Be at the Cardinal Apartments, 1810 Becker Avenue, Southeast. Be checking in on Allison. Complainant called in, said she was supposed to pick up her grandson and hasn't shown up. They've tried calling her, which is, she's not answering, which is very unlike her. Her car is at the apartment. Curtains are closed in the apartment as well.
1: Definitely.

Thank you. 2230 cars in the area for a driving complaint. Westbound Highway 14, milepost 93, Sleepy area. Black Chevy Tahoe, plate given 845, Adam 01. Crossing the fog lines, driving in the ditch and back onto the highway multiple times per the RP. Came through at 826.

0: Tango 2630 cards. First all vehicle now blocked in. It's going to be Highway 15 between Mount Post 134 and 135 on a GMC Denali, plate of King Adam, yellow 724. It is unoccupied. Been there since yesterday afternoon.
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0: 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Nothing for our post-flight. Med crew will give you a call in a bit.
1: 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Nothing. Pretty brief on comm site at 8:30. 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
2: New London ambulance needed at the Glen Oaks Care Center for an 81-year-old female resident who fell last night, now complaining of left arm pain in the memory care.
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0: They call us back down at Elk. We got a Garmin database issue here. If you keep our flight open, we're just going to check with maintenance.
1: Copy 360, your packet base. 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Appreciate it.

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3: 10-4.
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0: Sorry about that. 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
1: There's a pass for our second leg of the training flight. Two souls, 210 on the gas. And we're just going to stay in the local pattern here for about 30 minutes.
0: Two souls, 210 on fuel, staying local for the remainder of the flight, 859.

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1: Listen, 10, stand by. I think your destination is changing.
0: 10 copies. We'll get airborne. Head that way. We got 3 souls, 2+1, 0. Approved. And we'll be waiting for lat launch.
1: So we're kind of listening at this time. I know that ground units are canceling you. So if they're going by ground to Cambridge, we're going to call Cambridge, see if they want us there.
0: Copy that. We'll stand by running that. We won't lift off until we find out if Cambridge launch is coming.
1: Copy. Resident 10 still on the ground, and we'll stand by to hear if we're going to Cambridge. I'll let you know.
0: Copy that. We'll just stay on the cart until we hear differently. We'll stay running just in case they want us.

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Northbound 169, mile post 166. Black Jeep Wrangler plate of Zebra Frank Tom 263. Passenger in backseat. An explosion itself out the rear window. 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
1: Nine 22.

Single 2670 card information only on a driving complaint. Southbound 169 from outpost 162 on a gray Kia Sportage. Minnesota plate of Edward Norrie Yellow 373. Driving at a high rate of speed and weaving through traffic. Information at 930.

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1: Hey, go ahead.
0: Yes, ma'am. Lifelink 10, we got three souls. We have 1 hour 55 on the fuel alpha ETA back to home base. Give us 10 minutes. I'm going to head south and then head over because I got to do a power check.
1: Come copy, dog. Three souls, 155 on the fuel, and we'll be heading south. 9:30.
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0: 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Three six zero, Bill. 360, down the same. Back in Anoka. And you can close this one out, thanks. Not for Nibiru.
1: 360, back in base. Not for Nibiru.

0: Town Center, Lakepoint 10 is back on the Kirk, nothing for debrief.
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0: Tom too. 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

0: 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Just for driving Airport Drive, Southwest.
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0: Before you go off an Oakland route to Minneapolis, Children's, we've got four on board. It's about 10 minutes en route, and 210 on the fuel risk is low and approved.
1: Copy for looking at this time to the PR event at Minneapolis Children's. Four souls, 10 minutes en route, 210 on fuel low and approved. And just

0: 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Do we know where state's coming from?
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0: That one.
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0: Looking at my map, I don't see anyone in that area, so I'm not sure who it would have been.
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0: there any units on the bypass just south of Highway 12? I reported a car on the side of the road and the person outside is sitting down, kind of bent over. Caller didn't know if he was looking for something in the ditch or if he was hurt.
1: 3315. He's got a flat tire. He was sitting there within the last hour I saw him.
0: Copy. Thank you. I'll just assign you the ICR and close it out.
1: Okay.

0: 10 cloud, 2670 cars for a tow assist, westbound 94, mile plus 195 for a semi that said he's in the ditch. The driver did contact Bob's directly. They're looking there, might need to shut down the right lane.
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0: 1034.

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1: Jeff.

0: 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Look at that weight back job. Nice.
1: I agree.
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3: Check on a stray dog. Connor 5, 240th Avenue Northwest. The German Shepherd that was running on the road.

0: I sent you a property exchange, but I'm actually going to take you off that one and send you a different one. The one on Olaf, they want to do this morning or in about an hour or something. The one on Campbell, they want to see if they can set something up for tomorrow.
1: 10-4. I'm going to be 10-6 at the county attorney's office for about a half hour. I can get a hold of them after that if it's urgent to send to somebody else.
0: 10-4. 3223, can any of you make a phone call on a property exchange?
1: 10-4.
0: Thank you.

0: Sorry, wrong tone, but still need you for a transfer, please. Passenger care ER4 going to New London Nursing Home, Glen Oaks, ready now.
1: We're still looking for it, and we're on the phone with them here.
2: It's about half a mile into the construction zone westbound. It's on the right shoulder of the semi. It looks like it was VOR. I'm still trying to get up to it.
1: Yeah, more. Sandcrest B-289. Sounds like there's a secondary crash possibly involving a semi behind this as well. I don't know if you see that.
2: 10-4, I'll look for it as I go through. Do you have any description of vehicles?
1: We're taking the information right now, and we'll drop it here

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1: Chef I 1406, Wilmer Avenue Southwest, party is reporting garbage was dumped on the road and in her yard.

0: St. Cloud's be 289. So it's going to be two SUVs. They moved up in between the Bob's tow trucks to get in a safe spot.
1: And 4, I'll be up there with them.
0: 10-4.
2: Six 72-13 and be en route to Rice.
3: Heading ramp, I can come over there and deal with the crash.
0: 10-4.

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2: Down, Lifelink 4, you can put us back in service, we are all finished.
0: Copy, Lifelink 4, back in service. Let me know when you're ready to head back to base. If I have something for you, I'll let you know.
2: Will do. Be shortly.

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1: Leslie McClure, go ahead.
0: Yeah, Leslie McClure, you can call us off of Minneapolis Children's in Road back 10. Okay, got 4 on board. 2 hours fuel, give us about 10 minutes back.
1: Copy 4, lifting headed back to base, 4 souls, 2 hours of fuel, 1 approved, 11-09.
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0: Four, I said SSC.
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0: Yeah, Mike Link 4 has landed back on the car. He's shutting down, no debrief.
1: Coming forward, back on the cart, no debrief on RM, is nothing for you, 1182.

0: Greenfield 2631 for a 1050 eastbound 10 mile post 165 for a vehicle that it's a GMC Sierra pickup. Sort of missed a deer and hit a guardrail, not blocking, no injuries.
1: 609.
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1: 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I'm seeing we do have a PR for you guys if you want to just let me know when you'd like me to drop that on you.
0: That's at 12:50, correct?
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1: Copy that.

County City Unit 10 on a driving complaint northbound 71 from 60th Avenue South. A caller reporting a green semi swerving all over the road multiple times. Truck plate Sam, or trailer plate Sam Tom Frank 0040. The flatbed trailer registered to Genio. Northbound 71 from 60th Avenue Southwest to the semi all over the road. States in Midway, time now 11:33.

0: 2620 Cars, information on a driving complaint northbound 71 from outpost 119. A semi with a white cap and a green trailer hauling turkeys, crossing center and fog, information only at 1136.
1: Two thirty six.
2: It's plotting at 551 7th Street Northwest, right at the corner of Olaf and 7th Street Northwest. Kind of unable to call the number back due to our ongoing phone issues. And once I finally did get through, I was unable to leave a message.
0: /223 That's kind of right in the area of my property exchange that was supposed to happen at noon.
2: 10-4
3: 672-13 has arrived.

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0: With personalized plate, Charles Robert, Ida, Mary, Paul, Yellow Zebra, Ally Avenue, and 7th Street.
1: 38-11-38.
0: Put 314 on it as well.
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0: 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Air of 23 for speed.
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0: 5 name, date of birth, she's in local. This is Colin, Charles Ocean, Lincoln, Edward, Nora, First Mary, Middle Catherine, 1957, 0421.

0: Chief, valid and clear.
1: 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I'll meet you tonight.
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1: I'm going to be out on my property exchange, checking in there.
3: 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Same as route 1144.

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1: Super.
0: Two twenty-three.
2: I'm 10-12 with the complaint number 9 saying that she did not call 911.
1: Yeah, the phone number is a completely different person.
2: Sure.

Illinois male suspected first responders found at 11614 Indian Beach Road for a 95-year-old female that fell in the back driveway. That's a laceration on the back of her head. She is conscious at this time. Time is 11:46.

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0: King Robert, yellow, 051.
1: So 2015 gold Chrysler Town and Country to a Garrett DeLeo, Country Club Drive, Northeast Wilmer, December of 26. He's valid and clear.
0: Number 6.

0: 213, can you hold up in New London for cover? Painful's going out.
1: Copy that, we'll hang out.
0: Spicer 6916 to dispatch, I'm en route.
1: 10-4.

0: Place is 16901, one more dispatch.
1: Go ahead.
0: Did they say, is it at the castle new area?
1: I didn't ask specifically, but looking at the map and the tax records, I believe so.
0: You can mark down that one of the signs are missing from there. Well, it's there. It's hanging there, kind of.
1: 10-4. Three to 23, can you take a phone call from Sam Posthumus?
2: Time for work, so.
1: 11:54. Sixty-9-01, if you can't find it, I can give her a call back.
0: I'm here, I think. I found it, I'm out.
1: 11:54.
0: Sixty-9-24, I'll be out as well.
1: 11:54.

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1: 10-4.
2: Go.
1: 360 lifting on the training flight. Got three souls on board. Got 220 on the fuel. Looking at about an hour in a route. Low and approved.
2: 360, three souls on board. 2 hours 20 on the fuel.

driving, complaint westbound 94 from outpost 200. Silver passenger car, Minnesota plate of Paul Lincoln William 301, trying to weave through the traffic and splitting the center line. Information at 1159.

0: 3315. We will take a phone call from Les Schwab Tire.
1: 3098.
0: Yeah.
2: Would you please try to get you the Illinois temporary permit number in my event back or the VIN number?
0: 10-4.

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1: Four.
0: And you'll probably get a call on dispatch when he's close.
1: 10-4.

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0: 10-4. Ten four.

0: Former Crew Circle 3 call Wilmer, address 517 9th Street Northwest on Champaign. Who's taking?
1: 7212. Sorry, 7211.
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0: 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We're arriving at Rice.
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1: Go ahead.
0: The DOT is coming out. They didn't give me an ETA on there. They're going to be out there. They said it might be just a little bit because they got to go back and get the sign. But we did take a call here of cars coming wrong way down the on-ramp back to Albertville at Lavoie there, just in that backup, or County Road 19.
1: Yeah, 10-4. Me a couple of times, actually, with lights on, but we just don't have the resources right now to do anything about that.
0: Yeah, 10-4.

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0: 215 on the field, got a green list, bring on board. Time to get to St. Mary's, Detroit Lakes, and please for information, we'll take that.
1: 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I do have information when you're ready.
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2: 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Probably 12.

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2: 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Do you want me to give your office a call?
3: 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Whenever you're clear for lunch, no hurry. If you want to give me a call on my cell, maybe have to go through a few things with Taylor.
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0: Can we head back to Wilmer yet?
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1: That's okay. It's the tracking thing. I think that's messing me up at times. 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I should have verified.

0: $3,250. You do have seen her last court in about 10 minutes. Litchfield Avenue from Peterson Brothers. They're going to be turning eastbound on Litchfield Avenue to go up to Cloverleaf.
1: Yeah.

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3: 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Her aunt's ex-husband keeps driving by yelling and throwing things on their yard. The aunt does have an HRO against him. However, she is not there. She is at work.

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0: I have another funeral escort in about 15 minutes on Wilmer Avenue crossing First Street going eastbound for Harvey Anderson.
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0: Okay, 7, just wanted to let you know that 6 is inbound to you guys. They're at 8 near you as well. 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Wanted to let you know, we were trying to get a hold of you but couldn't. 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
1: Calm, I couldn't hear that. I'm just going to give you a call on the phone.

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0: 6 living in the St. Mary's, heading up to International, 1 soul on board, hour 35 on fuel risk low, and 8 minutes from home.
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2: Party on the property exchange says he's about 30 minutes out. 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
3: That's all. Thank you.
2: That's all.

0: 2024. I'll be over by the Barrows residence if another unit wanted to head this way.
1: Denver, you at the Charlotte Street address?
0: Denver.
1: Denver. Three one leader 236, could you assist 224 on Charlotte Street? Denver.
2: Just DM and seeing with the funeral.
1: 10-4.
0: 254. We just told them to drive over here.
1: 10-4.

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1: Two is repositioning back to the pad. 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Give me 2 minutes.
0: Copy two, repositioning to the pad. 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That's about 13:45.

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1: I think 6, go ahead.
0: 6, living from International back to St. Mary's, 1 sold on 4. 210 on fuel, risk is low, and 6 for the throw.
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0: Road to the jail, 1 Delta Mail. 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
0: Yeah, just leaving the woman here, be there shortly.
1: Sounds good. 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
0: 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Be up by apartment 305. Complain that reporting that her son is refusing to give her the keys to her truck and won't let her back in the apartment.
1: 10-4 for both.

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0: Well, I guess you guys can cancel. 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He now opened the door, gave her the keys, and she's leaving.
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0: take out 2620 cars for a 1021 reference of possible damage to property. Happened Highway 71 near mile post 129. Semi tire came detached, damaging a building on our piece of property.
1: Six five for St. Paul, I'll grab it.
0: 10-5.

Tango 2670 Crash Cars near you. Information only on a driving complaint northbound 169 from outpost 164 on a smaller black sedan, unknown 28, crossing center and fog lines. Information only 1506.

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1: 33-10.
0: Robert Paul Adam 496, Highway 71, just north of the split. North.
1: Ten 38-15, 07.

0: 289, Scott.
1: 289.
0: Yeah, with Wright County with possible suicidal party at the Walgreens and money.
1: 10-4, I'll make an event.
2: Yeah, I'm waiting for.
3: Oh,
2: to Sacred Falls, 3 on board, 210 on the field, give us 15 minutes to route risk is low approved.
3: Blessing for the Panther, Texas Inc. 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
0: 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Are you available?
1: 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I'm on the phone right now.
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0: 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Where are you at?
1: Yeah, we're in the reporting room. He's just working on going through some directorates. Do you want him down at your office?
0: Yeah, he can head down my way. I think we'll get him deputized.
1: 10-4, 4-4.
0: Disregard on that 223, that won't work today. I guess I just got an email. So we'll shoot for Wednesday for that.

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0: 1304 12th Street Southeast for an intoxicated male who's been drinking for 14 days and not eating. Family want him to go to the hospital. EMS will stage in the area on 25.
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3: 7-4. 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
0: Negative. I'm working on something else here.

0: Okay, 314, did you want readbacks on those or a new event made with those in it?
1: Just checking to see if they're clear.
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0: 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Sam John David 044 County Road 8 45 South.
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1: Okay.
0: Yeah. 250 animal complaint. The area of Julian Trot, southeast, report of a tan or brown pit bull running loose in the area.
1: 10-4.

0: Palmer Fire. Respond to the area of Highway 40, 45th Street Southwest. Highway 40, 45th Street Southwest. For an area of a controlled burn that is now done, appears to be starting on fire again. Called in by a passerby. Time is 15:50.
1: Signal 2630, cars, cars in the area, information only on a driving point, northbound 15 from I-94 on a silver Chevy sedan, unknown 28, cutting off vehicles, brake checking and speeding. Information only 1551.

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0: Dispatch one more fire command. I called Nate Johnson from the Nut, who was out there. He initially didn't answer. He just called back. He's down by Renville now. He said it should be fine. It might have been smoking out in the middle, but I told him that you guys were en route.
1: 10-4. Yeah, we'll take care of it.

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0: 5297 is going to be out. 5201 is command. 5202 is operations. We still got a pretty good flare going here.
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0: Yeah, you can get here. I think we'll be able to pull in with 85 and hit this stuff along the Hawk Creek ditch here. 76 will be able to park on the blacktop.
1: 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Do you want anything else out there?
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0: 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On a cyclone.
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0: Give me 408 14th Street Southeast. Caller requesting welfare check on her neighbor, elderly female. The front door is open. Her dog got out, I believe, 250. Was actually looking for that dog just a little bit ago. She says she's wheelchair bound. Concerned there might be something wrong with her. She's seen the ambulance there a couple times. Would just request us to try to check on her.
1: 10-4.
2: On 4. I'm in town at the fire hall. You want me to take your spot?
1: That would be great. Thank you.
2: 4 clear.
0: How's that?

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0: Fantastic.

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1: Copy. That's why I have on the fuel.
2: Nothing for I copy you lifting at this time. 4 souls and 52 minutes. Downfield across mail. 1660.

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1: 236.
2: 223.
0: 1901 Southwest 3rd Street, possible HRO violation. A male party in a black Dodge Challenger is at the residence. Apparently, he's not supposed to be there.
1: 10-4.
2: 10-4.

0: 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Lincoln, Nora Charles, 102, County Road 1020th Street, Northeast.
1: Okay. 236, 323, just got a call from records. Apparently there's pending civil paperwork up front for her. He's petitioned now, it's possibly going to be a kick out. I'll try to get a deputy to get some papers.
2: 10-4.
3: County Road 11, semi is blocking the right lane at the intersection. 39 Southern from Otsego. 1623.
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0: D. David 000-128-560-700. I'll take a read back on the car as well.
1: 10-4. The 28 is a 2013 white Ford Focus to a Benjamin Warner out of Sauk Rapids, September of 26.

0: 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Your 45 is valid Class D. No, one speed and 24, negative 29.
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0: Hi, Jimmy. Magnum.
2: Hi. Can you go attack one for a minute?

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1: Number 1631.
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1: KO11's on it, Rice.
2: Yeah, we've got a couple of them over that way.
4: Okay, 10-4. I was just wondering if it was activated.
2: 10-4.

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0: 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Speed 46.
1: I think I've fallen that semi. I just haven't fallen that turtle sticker in the rear window yet. We are westbound, County Road 10, just east of Morris.
0: 10 for him. Having trouble finding more information, but still looking.

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1: Paperwork was served on Powell, 1659 hours, today's date.
0: 10-4.

0: for unit 10 and 18 are closed. Since I'm getting 1645, their unit 10 and 18 are closed that can assist the party turning themselves in on a warrant. They're in the jail lobby.
1: I'm heading back to 19.
0: 3332, 1645.

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0: Just trying to stop arm violation sent over from Wilmer. Bus happened in front of the Regency West, so I'll send it out to you.
1: Cover.
0: 1647.
1: 3-24. I'll be sending you to 28th.
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2: Wright
3: County just aired a stall blocking on Chelsea and Highway 25.
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0: What's the call?
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4: I'm with 3-3. Can you start an event? We'll be in route. We're just on the detour here.
2: 10-4.
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0: 10-4.
2: You're on time, Captain Man. St. Michael, go ahead. We don't got a push bar, and I don't think County will move it. If you just want to start pointing this way, I don't know what the toll's going to be like.
3: 10-4. I'm watching it on camera here. He actually had help, had the hood up, and he got back moving. He is no longer blocking, and he is on his way southbound.
2: Sure.
4: Grand 7, I copy.

0: Affirmative. Go ahead. We've not been able to reach Mayo LaCrosse on the radio channel. Are you able to relay report for us? Absolutely, go ahead. 67-year-old male inbound from St. Croix. She's complained of pneumonia on BiPAP, vitally stable, going up to the ICU. Initials MH for about 10 minutes out.
1: Copy, I got 76-year-old pneumonia patient on BiPAP and stable, showing about 6 minutes out. How that good?
0: 67-year-old male, and otherwise, I think, yes.
1: Copy, thank you. I will.

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1: you. 46.
0: On the phone with the RP, he got me name and date of birth, but nothing comes back. Did you get something different from Renville?
1: Okay, 10-4, I got the 45 here. I'll enter it in here quick.
0: Copy. RP did just state he can be violent.
1: 10-4.
0: I'm behind it. A couple vehicles are ahead of me right now. Still just trying to get in position.
1: 10-4.

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1: Copy, I see it. Are there any warrants? I don't see anything coming through.
0: I don't see one, just a protection order possibly.
1: Copy. If that's it, we'll just let it go. Thank you.
0: Definitely.

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0: 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He just wants to talk to a deputy.
1: Yeah, my thing for Atlantic Safe La Crosse mail.
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St. Cloud, 2670 cars, information only on the driving complaint, southbound 169 from outpost 176, and a red Chevy Cavalier driving at a high rate of speed, weaving through traffic and crossing center and fog. Information only 1709.

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0: I'm having continuous CAT issues. Is there a chance IT could give my work cell a call?
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0: 2023. Can I get on the call, speak with Emily? They need to re- Can I get on the call, speak with Emily? 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
1: 10-4.
0: 17-20.

Tinkoff 2610 cars, information only on the driving complaint. Eastbound 94 from out of post 181 on a red Chrysler van. Possible plate of Sam Edward Williams, 676. Crossing across all lane, unable to maintain his lane. Information only 1730. Seventeen thirty.

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1: 2-10 Wolfer Wolf.
0: It's going to be at 901 Mary Avenue Southeast, I believe. I'll be checking on Ashley. If you want to take a look at the CAD notes before you head over there, just wants to make sure she's okay.

0: 2630 Carter 1049, Highway 10 and Highway 15 splits for a male on the bridge, had some bags, was just standing in the grass. Clark stated that the male was on the bridge for the splits of 10 and 15 again, wasn't walking, just standing in the grass.
1: 393.
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0: 3109 Public Assistance. 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They get a black male party outside begging for money from guests. They've tried to ask him to leave. 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Wearing a green Ridgewater hoodie and black shorts.
1: Ever.
0: 1827.

0: 3109. Back from Quick Trip, the party's now in the county is money and asking for bigger bills. They just want to leave the property and not do it.
1: Yeah, pretty sure.
0: 10-4.
1: 3:58, 10:30.
0: 3:58.
1: King Sam Sam 748, the 195th Street Northeast, and you can put 90th Avenue.
0: 10-4, 10:38 at 1839.
1: Okay, quit you.
0: 10-4.

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1: But
0: he has left the area, evidently northbound.
1: 10-4.

0: 2678 cars for debris on the roadway eastbound I-94 at Highway 241, just west of 241, near exit 205 in the left lane. There's a roll of something in the lane.
1: 7 for money.
0: 1844. SV 393.
1: Did you get any more calls on this 49er?
0: Negative.
1: 10-4 on UTL then.
0: Copy, thank you.
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1: 10-4.

0: 3352. You available for a phone call from Elisa Orson? 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
1: Negative, I'm on a paper service. You can say your phone number up and I'll call her back.
0: Number.

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1: 3352.
0: I tried calling Alyssa twice. She didn't answer. You can let me know if she calls back.
1: Yeah, 1901.